Remember music. 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Japanese music.

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We never could explain that sudden summer rain, the looks we got when we got back, and the leaves began to fade.

shake my tree. If you don't like my peaches, baby, why do you shake my tree?